sides to every coin. But there's only one side that you should be enjoying. The side I have to show you with all the love you'll ever need. So come and get this fortune, satisfaction guaranteed. Let me love you.

0: escalas.
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2: Direto. Aqui, na Nova Paradiso.
3: I wanna know what you're thinking. There are some things you can't hide. I wanna know.